Wake up with the rhythm of success. Your dream, your moment. 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Stay tuned.

citizens from getting good health care. The West Bengal government will facilitate 100 toppers from the state in the National Eligibility Commandance Test (NEET) on Tuesday. Odisha is grappling with an intensifying monsoon crisis as a deep depression over the Bay of Bengal continues to bring heavy rainfall across the state. The India Meteorological Department (IMD) has forecast an orange color warning for heavy to very heavy rainfall over Odisha, Chhattisgarh, Delhi, Haryana, Punjab, Chandigarh, Himachal Pradesh, Uttar Pradesh and Uttarakhand today. Similar weather conditions are likely to prevail over coastal Karnataka, Madhya Maharashtra, South Interior Karnataka and Vidarbha. The Bombay High Court yesterday granted permission to Union Road Transport and Highways Minister Nitin Gadkari to file a civil suit against Meta Platforms, X-Corp, Google LLC and other unidentified persons over the alleged circulation of defamatory, deep fake and AI-generated content online. The government has refuted a post circulating on social media claiming that the center will impose a ban on Instagram in India starting from the night of 25th of next month. The fact-check unit of the Press Information Bureau PIB said that the claim is fake. The unit clarified that no such announcement has been made by the government. Gujarat launched the Cyber Financial Fraud E0 FIR service in Gandhinagar on 27 July 2026. The system allows victims of cyber financial fraud to register complaints from home through the National Cybercrime Helpline 1930 and it generates an E0 FIR for transfer to the concerned police station. India approved the manufacture and use of anhydrous ammonia as a fertilizer for a 3-year period on 23 July 2026. Anhydrous ammonia contains 82% nitrogen and is used as a direct nitrogen source in agriculture. Anhydrous ammonia is a gaseous fertilizer that is stored under pressure and injected below the soil surface. It requires specialized applicators, sealed storage systems and trained handling because it can cause burns and inhalation hazards. In Jammu and Kashmir, a fresh landslide yesterday blocked the 250-kilometer strategic Jammu-Srinagar National Highway NH44 in the Udhampur district, while the main bridge in the Doda district was temporarily closed to vehicular movement after suspected cracks triggered a safety inspection. The External Affairs Ministry summoned the Ukrainian ambassador Dr. Oleksandr Polishchuk following the attack on commercial vessel MV OMORFI in which an Indian national was killed. The ministry conveyed its serious concern over the incident and condemned in strongest terms such attacks on commercial shipping and highlighted their adverse impact on the safety of maritime navigation, freedom of navigation and international commerce. Saudi Arabia said it has shot down drones fired by Iran-backed militants in Iraq. Foreign Secretary Vikram Misri began his China visit yesterday with a meeting with CPC International Development Vice Minister Sun Hain. They discussed ways to advance bilateral ties through leader-level guidance, priority issues and greater political, people-to-people, academic and think-tank exchanges. The independence of the Maldives was celebrated on July 26 to mark the country's freedom from British protection in 1965. Indian weightlifter Gnaneshwari Yadav clinched the silver medal in women's 53-kilogram category at the Commonwealth Games in Glasgow. At the 22nd Commonwealth Table Tennis Championships, top-seeded India began its campaign with commanding 3-0 victories in both the men's and women's team events. Youth Affairs and Sports Minister Mansukh Mandaviya felicitated para powerlifter Chandu Kumar at his residence after the athlete won India's first medal at the ongoing Commonwealth Games in Glasgow, Scotland. President Draupadi

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0: Cyber Crime Helpline 1930, and it generates an E0 FIR for transfer to the concerned police station. India approved the manufacture and use of anhydrous ammonia as a fertilizer for a 3-year period on 23 July 2026. Anhydrous ammonia contains 82% nitrogen and is used as a direct nitrogen source in agriculture. Anhydrous ammonia is a gaseous fertilizer that is stored under pressure and injected below the soil surface. It requires specialized applicators, sealed storage systems, and trained handling because it can cause burns and inhalation hazards. Jammu and Kashmir, a fresh landslide yesterday blocked the 250-kilometer strategic Jammu-Srinagar National Highway NH-44 in the Udhampur district, while the main bridge in the Doda district was temporarily closed to vehicular movement after suspected cracks triggered a safety inspection. The External Affairs Ministry summoned the Ukrainian ambassador Dr. Oleksandr Polishchuk following the attack on commercial vessel MV OMORFI in which an Indian national was killed. The ministry conveyed its serious concern over the incident and condemned in strongest terms such attacks on commercial shipping and highlighted their adverse impact on the safety of maritime navigation, freedom of navigation and international commerce. Saudi Arabia said it has shot down drones fired by Iran-backed militants in Iraq. Foreign Secretary Vikram Misri began his China visit yesterday with a meeting with CPC International Development Vice Minister Sun Hain. They discussed ways to advance bilateral ties through leader-level guidance, priority issues and greater political, people-to-people, academic and think tank exchanges. The independence of the Maldives was celebrated on July 26 to mark the country's freedom from British protection in 1965. Indian weightlifter Gnaneshwari Yadav clinched the silver medal in women's 53-kilogram category at the Commonwealth Games in Glasgow. At the 22nd Commonwealth Table Tennis Championships, top-seeded India began its campaign with commanding 3-0 victories in both the men's and women's team events. Youth Affairs and Sports Minister Mansukh Mandaviya felicitated para powerlifter Chandu Kumar at his residence after the athlete won India's first medal at the ongoing Commonwealth Games in Glasgow, Scotland. President Draupadi Murmu and Prime Minister Narendra Modi today congratulated weightlifter Raja Muthupandi on winning the silver medal in the 65-kilogram men weightlifting event at the 2026 Commonwealth Games. The 22nd Commonwealth Table Tennis Championship 2026 commenced yesterday in New Delhi. That's all for today's current affairs updates. Thank you for listening.
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